man about the boy, and I know it's stupid to be mad about the boy. I'm so ashamed of it, but must admit

Willett Evercloy. This odd diversity of misery and joy, I'm feeling quite insane.

It used to be so natural to talk about forever. What used to be's don't count anymore.

Now there ain't no more mourning you at all. I wouldn't walk you out and mourn you, my honey.